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1: Einmalig.
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Everything's backwards and I'm hanging on. 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

Zwischen ganz spontanen Schnappschüssen und hübsch dekorierten Bowls, die nie jemand essen wird, gibt's auch noch das Campus Radio Kiel. Folge uns jetzt bei Instagram @campusradiokiel. Imagine a guy sitting lonely at the coffee table, thinking about what he wanted to do but won't be able because of his diagnosis. The doctor phrased it differently, but in between the lines he said his time is over. Imagine the barista coming up to him. Sorry sir, can I bring you another drink? Yeah, my week was tough, so could you please do some latte art to cheer me up? Say less. 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

0: more often. 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He should have been a different man from top to bottom. He should have. Here's your coffee, sir. I know it isn't perfect. 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But he played it humble. He really did it well. Capital letter spelling.
1: Kill yourself. He who makes a beast of himself, gets rid of the pain of being a man.

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4: 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She saw my strengths. 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

let's get the party started. See you at the bar, you was hardly talking. That's when I knew that your heart was scarring. Friends to lovers need a part to star in. Like, wait, babe, let me